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8: 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Will be black or black white face, Charolais cross, some Brahmin cross. 90 head of black and black white face bred cows. 20 head of Charolais cross bred cows. 20 head of red and red white face bred cows, and we'll also have some Brahmin cross young bred cows. Also selling will be 4 red Sim Angus commercial bulls coming 2 years old, as well as 2 2-year-old registered Brangus bulls. 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Come join us Saturday, June 13th at noon at South Alabama Stockyard in Brundage for this replacement cow sale. Like us on Facebook for videos and pictures of consigned cattle, and come see us at our weekly sales every Wednesday at noon.
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0: Love that song from Dan and Shay. It's Say So. This is Country Nights Live. You know, Dan and Shay absolutely love their fans, and they love it when you use their music in your own lives. They're paying attention.
1: 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That's the biggest moment of somebody's life. And of all the great wedding songs that have existed in history, they've been using our music. 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
21: 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Selling will be 70 plus good young pairs, will be black or black white face, Charolais cross, some Brahman cross, 90 head of black and black white face bred cows, 20 head of Charolais cross bred cows, 20 head of red and red white face bred cows, and we'll also have some Brahman cross young bred cows. Also selling will be 4 red Sim Angus commercial bulls coming 2 years old, as well as 2 2-year-old registered Brangus bulls. 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Come join us Saturday, June 13th at noon at South Alabama Stockyard in Brundage for this replacement cow sale. Like us on Facebook for videos and pictures of consigned cattle, and come see us at our weekly sales every Wednesday at noon.
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0: this day about where music has actually gotten him.
1: I never thought that the guy that was selling ATV parts, you know, working in a basement and packing boxes and working on four-wheelers and just like, you know, as a mechanic, I never would have thought that music that I made in my bedroom on that

0: Stella Lefty, Boston on the overnight ride. More reading material. First, we got the Kenny Chesney book. Now, we're going to get an Eric Church book. So if you haven't seen this, it's online. It's pretty long. Eric Church gives the commencement speech at UNC. It's gone viral. Everybody's talking about it. It's a great message. He says he's going to put it in book form and call it The Six Strings of Your Life. It'll be a speech. It'll be a little more, maybe, because there's some color. I mean, it's really eight chapters. You have a beginning, you have six chapters, then you have an outro. This is going to be a long book by Eric Church.
1: 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The Overnight Ride. 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We'll be right back.
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0: FGL, LFG. Those are the six letters that made the world go crazy. My name's Justin. This is the Overnight Ride. Florida Georgia Line has gotten back together. We're approaching a week of them reuniting. But on the marketing materials, it says FGL, LFG, Florida Georgia Line. What I assumed was, let's bleeping go. You know, kind of fits. People freaking out that FGL is back together. Now the internet is theorizing that LFG means something else. It may mean a new song. So I went to ChatGPT, artificial intelligence, and I asked, what would LFG stand for? It suggested Large Feral Geese, which I don't think would be a Florida Georgia Line song. Looking for Gravy, maybe if they have a Thanksgiving song. Late for Golf, which could fit them, but the one on here, that could maybe be a Florida Georgia Line song in a weird way. Larry Forgot Gas. Does that not sound like a country song to you? Or Listen, Frank's Gone. Or Luke's Finally Groomed. This is all from ChatGPT. Whatever LFG stands for, it may be a new Florida Georgia Line song.
1: 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The Overnight Ride will be right back.
2: Well, we've done it again. We've brought it back. $30,000 for $449 a month. That's right. Folks, could you use $30,000 right now? How about for $449 a month as an equity loan?

0: makes sense because now I'm doing business. Our family's working. We're trying to get enough to go sell.
1: Deal.
0: Yeah, but this thing where I just thought I'd be sharp
1: and bring them
0: and have a garden or have a chicken coop and for some reason the amount I've planted and the amount of chickens I got and the amount of eggs are coming in and now really we've all just become a landfill. Yeah. I don't know where to take my leftovers.
1: We have a couple of areas where I live that they'll, like tomatoes and stuff, they'll set them out in the little cover, build a little thing, a little, put them in, and you go by and you just leave money and take. Mm. See, I like that.
0: How many people
2: don't like to deal with people?
1: I don't like to be at any event and somebody walks up with eggs or cucumbers.
2: Because now you got to deal with it.
1: Yeah. I mean,
2: by the way,
1: if you're going to come to my home, steal a bit. But if you're coming to see me and you bring me some, okay. I'd rather you not.
3: That's right. Okay. That's okay with you.
1: That's okay.
0: He said he'd rather you didn't, though.
1: But the bip part is when we're going to do these eggs while I finish the rest of my day, because I'm not going home yet, but I got eggs.
0: You're talking about like going into the worship service, now I've got eggs?
1: Yeah. See, that's inappropriate.
0: And I go to a church.
1: It may be a sin.
0: And by the way, I go to a church, too, honestly, where you want to take notes and everything. I even see it in here, because I know it's tough with our chairs. You know, it's really hard to sit in a folding chair and take notes. Mm. It's not that easy.
2: No.
1: And of all things to have to transport.
0: I know.
1: Eggs are tough.
0: Do you know what?
1: That's why when they're in the grocery store, they say, well, do you want me to put the eggs up front?
2: What if Don Day stopped doing peanuts and started bringing eggs?
1: That'd be tough.
0: By the way, Greg's never complained about the amount of peanuts.
3: No, he's fine with that.
0: He didn't come yesterday.
2: Are you more concerned of why he didn't come or that you don't have peanuts today?
1: I like the fact, the reason I like the peanuts here, because I keep them here. Like right now, since we have nothing to eat. I'd be tearing them up.
0: By the way, here it is. Here it is from a friend of ours that is a former chicken owner.
2: Okay.
1: And how about this? I can transport peanuts a lot better than I can eggs.
3: Yeah, they're a dry good. They keep
0: exactly.
3: Them. Yeah,
0: you're going to be shocked who this came from, and you're all on the text. As a former chicken owner.
2: No way.
0: If you take one vacation, you're behind the eight ball for the rest of your life.
1: See?
0: You'll never be able to clean out the eggs.
1: They get ahead of
0: really?
1: It. You can't pick it up. That's why I'm panicking. I'm bringing them to places you don't bring eggs.
2: So the audience will bring you eggs.
1: They're going to end up a big pile out here.
0: So you're saying if you're planning on bringing you eggs, take you off the list?
1: Yes.
0: Okay.
1: If you say, I'll see Greg later today, we'll give him a dozen. I don't want them.
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6: 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South Alabama Stockyard in Brundage, Alabama is excited to announce its 8th annual Father's Day sale Saturday, June 13th at noon. You don't want to miss this great lineup of replacement cattle to add value to your herd. 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Selling will be 70 plus good young pairs. Will be black or black white face, Charolais cross, some Brahman cross. 90 head of black and black white face bred cows. 20 head of Charolais cross bred cows. 20 head of red and red white face bred cows, and we'll also have some Brahman cross young bred cows. Also selling will be 4 red Sim Angus commercial bulls coming 2 years old, as well as 2 2-year-old registered Brangus bulls. 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
10: Jeff, great idea for Dad, too. Send him to the Are You Ready Tour, and at 20% off right now with the code RBS20. By the way, I have an email about the Are You Ready Tour that could be an opportunity for somebody out there. Interesting. We'll do that with Hey Burge coming up here in a little bit. Well, our egg friend continues. He said it'll bust up a relationship, too.
11: Hey.
10: Mm-hmm. What
11: came
10: between them?
11: Leave that
10: eggs?
11: Out.
10: He said, I will just say that egg fights occur if you're doing this together as a couple. And says, anyone who ever told you you're going to save yourself money, he said, I can't even remotely see any indication we ever broke even.
12: Yeah, time you got to invest in all that.
13: The quality of the eggs.
12: And your time for something.
14: The quality of the eggs.
11: The quality of the eggs.
14: Don't get Greg started on quality of the eggs.
13: Deep orange yolk.
14: Ooh. Man, they taste so much different, the ones over the grocery
12: store. They better be real different.
11: Hey, right. I'm sorry.
12: I better eat them and go, I'll never eat another egg.
11: They are different. They are better. I'm sorry, Rick is reading your text on the air right now. Sent. Okay,
14: thanks, bud.
11: Yeah.
14: I mean, if you text the show, aren't you trying to help?
11: Well, I don't know if it's
14: really
11: to be
14: 5 hours, Adler.
11: Yeah, a lot of time.
14: 5 hours.
12: And we've already had it happen. People gonna try to be funny and bring eggs to the show. I get it.
11: I'll take your eggs, people.
14: Mm-hmm. Yep.
12: That's true.
11: Have
12: Adler
11: will
12: take them.
11: I'll take them.
12: Mm-hmm.
11: Greg, I'd eat them raw, right? Rocky style.
10: Yeah, Greg. Greg's never forgotten, and to this day, I still don't know why. We never even remotely consumed a quarter of it when we planted all that corn that time.
12: Oh, my goodness.
10: And we were going. We were all going fishing, me, you, and Stacks.
12: Yeah, we ended up shucking corn.
10: And I look up, because unlike the other stuff, when corn's ready, you have to take it right then or it'll ruin.
12: We didn't wet one hook that day.
10: We ended up doing nothing but harvesting an entire pickup truck full of corn.
12: Yeah.
10: I mean, like it was heaping as I went down the highway.
13: Oh.
10: In the back.
13: Really? Yep. The corn was?
10: Yep.
13: I believe it's National Corn Cob Day.
10: Is it really?
13: Well, good.
12: I had the last time you tore one of them up.
10: I will say
12: the corn cob, you know what that's for. It ain't for eating.
10: The number on trying to have a garden, the amount of vegetables.
13: Corn on the cob day is what it is.
12: Okay.
10: The amount of vegetables that we can eat versus the amount of vegetables that we gave away or threw away, it's not even close.
12: See?
10: I bet we didn't eat.
12: Get you a couple of tomato plants and that's it.
10: I bet we didn't eat 15% of it.
12: Oh, yeah. I know, because you kept giving it to me. Believe me, I saw it up close.
13: Well, you just wanted to deliver it to your parents and you got mad about it.
12: They didn't want it either.
10: How about you? Why, you just get overwhelmed with it.
12: What about when I had it in my car? I went to their house and forgot I had it in the car and went home. I didn't give it to them.
10: You talk about the time when it was so late when I got home with all the corn that I was too tired to bring it in, left it in the truck, went out there, and it all got a lot of it gone bad.
12: Well,
10: because you're supposed to bring it in and put it up. If you're full time in it, then sure. But you've tried to do that part time.
13: Yeah,
10: ain't no way to do it. So anyway, that right there is the kind of stuff that'll bust up a family.
13: Hey, remind me, I have a music question for y'all at some point today.
12: Sure, buddy.
10: Patrick Mahomes.
13: Hey.
12: Oh, Pat.
10: Leaps past Speedy's unofficial extra son, Dak Prescott, as the NFL's highest paid quarterback.
12: Wow. I knew he was up there.
10: Do you think the Cowboys have gotten the money's worth out of Dak? At that price?
12: Do I blame it all on him? I don't know. But if you just look, they have not been successful, no.
10: Mm-hmm. That's a lot of money.
13: Mm-hmm. Not on him. You're right.
10: Good for Dak, though.
13: I'm glad you said that.
10: Good for Dak.
13: A lot of people on the field at the same time.
12: There's a lot of things wrong with Cowboys.
10: Mm-hmm. Oh, yes.
13: Yeah. This is on the
12: starts at the top.
10: Are y'all ready? So they've extended the contract with Patrick Mahomes at the Chiefs. Now, this normally, let me warn Chiefs fans, in many cases, not every, but in many cases, this usually happens when the quarterback's best days are behind him.
12: Have you ever noticed that?
10: Yeah. So,
12: and they extend it to a year, you're going, there's no way they'll play that long.
10: Right. But here it is. He is now the league's highest paid quarterback. You ready for this number? The extension is worth, everybody ready for the numbers? $504.75 million.
13: Mm-hmm.
10: Over 500 millerinos.
13: Good night.
12: Wow.
11: Does the 4.7, I mean, does that even need to be there?
10: It really doesn't.
11: It's 500 million.
10: And you always wonder where that number came from.
11: Right.
10: How did that all work out? So it's a two-year extension worth $504 million. 2 years.
12: How much guaranteed?
10: Let's look here.
12: I guarantee it's a lot.
10: It looks like... It doesn't tell us.
12: How do you put that much money in one place?
10: I know. Mm-hmm. So, okay, Greg, I'm afraid that I have given you the guaranteed money because it can climb as much as $522 million if he meets all the incentives.
12: Okay.
10: Wow.
12: Now, he's made good money up to this point.
10: Mm, it says...
12: I think he's going to be all right.
10: In 2027, new money kicks in, and what he's already making, he'll get $239 million extra in 2027.
11: That's not too bad.
10: He will be averaging over the length of it $64 million a season.
13: Hello.
12: All right, buddy.
10: Okay.
11: So the first 4 years of the new deal are fully guaranteed at signing, with the remainder becoming locked in via specific contract mechanisms.
10: Yeah, the contract he was under right now was signed in 2020. It was a 10-year contract.
12: And at the time, it was the biggest sports contract ever, right?
10: Worth $450 million. So now this is an extension to that and raising it by $239
13: million. Good gracious.
10: So,
11: wow. And this is
12: coming off not a great year.
11: No.
12: They didn't have a great year.
11: Yeah. No. And this is going to lead to other quarterbacks, you know, other...
10: Oh, sure.
12: Of course.
10: Sure.
12: Somehow Kirk Cousins will get a raise.
11: He will.
10: Know. Who do you think is the best that's there right now?
13: Not in,
10: like in the NFL, would you say Josh Allen? Is he the best?
15: Oh, I think a healthy Mahomes is still
10: the best.
15: Yeah. He's definitely in the conversation.
10: Yeah.
15: He got banged up a little with it last year.
16: Yeah. That one ankle is kind of wonky.
10: Right. When he's healthy, he's probably still the best.
16: Mahomes, Josh Allen, Joe Burrow, Lamar Jackson.
15: Dak Burrow Prescott. Can't stay well.
10: No. And Lamar Jackson seems to not quite be able to get there.
16: Matthew Stafford's still doing
10: Kirk Cousins.
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1: Thank you for being with us today on a brand new Rick Burgess Show. 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I mean, a lot of them. Here's another opportunity. Oceana Cruises has let us know that they now have pulled a few more cabins to put into our group. Those of you that are going with Sherry and I this fall on this wonderful cruise, leaving from Istanbul, Turkey. Then at the end, that will be on my birthday, by the way, we'll be in Trieste, Italy. In between, we go to Montenegro, we go to Croatia, we go to Greece. Got some great sites that you can see on excursions, like the ruins from Ephesus and things like that. So if you're thinking your dad might like this, or your husband, who's the father of your kids, might like this, you go with him. We now have a couple of cabins that have been made available to our group. So oceanacruises.com/bigvox to get all the details. 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Oceanacruises.com/bigvox, or just use that link at rickburgessshow.com. Speedy, I know you said you had a question coming up, but I'll give you a little story in the music world to kind of get you into that.
2: Okay.
1: Black Crowes fans vow to boycott Chris Robinson after he claims anti-U.S. rant was just blown out of context. He still faces backlash from the fans the week after he defended his anti-USA rant. He said, I think the whole thing was, of course, blown out of context so people can get clicks and people can stir up animosity and philosophies or how you feel about it, etc. But be most assured, you know, whatever, it doesn't really matter. In a week or so, something else will come up, and that'll stir up the hornet's nest, and they'll get clicks for that.
2: Yeah, he's probably right about
1: that. Yeah, he's probably right about that, but he didn't really explain what he meant, by it being taken out of context.
3: I believe reading the story towards the end, it goes back to another comment he said.
1: Mm-hmm.
3: He said, one thing I want to be clear is that I would never, you know, downplay veterans, people that are in the military or whatever. I hold them in, you know, high regard. I would never talk bad about them. So I don't want y'all to misunderstand that.
1: Right? Yeah.
3: You know,
1: yeah.
3: We might disagree with what's going on or whatever, but I support, you know, the military.
1: Yeah, I see that at the end. He goes, I'm having an opinion on how I feel about the current state of America. Let me make that clear. And people do have you can be mad about that.
3: Sure.
1: He said, just be mad about the real thing I'm saying.
3: Yeah.
1: He said, no matter what I would ever say or do or how I even feel about the current state of things, there's no way I would disrespect our veterans. I'm a person that I wish we had moved along as a species, not to have the violence is the way we have to resolve conflicts. Which that's wonderful, and that's a sweet little thing to say. You just can't get the rest of the world to agree to that, Chris.
3: Yeah. No.
1: As I've said many times, as you now are giving the same foreign policy that Sheryl Crow gave us one time when she said the best way not to have wars is not to have enemies. That's sweet.
2: Yeah,
1: I just can't get the rest of the world to agree to that.
2: That would be fantastic.
1: That would be wonderful.
2: Be
1: matter of fact, we usually don't engage in conflicts unless somebody makes us their enemy.
3: Right.
1: But anyway, so he said he thinks everybody is now adding, which, let me say this one thing. Hear me out. If you're going to put up Uncle Sam version of a crow and you're going to have people chant USA, that's not the place. That's not wise to do what he did.
3: Right.
1: And I disagree I didn't think he showed a lot of discernment.
2: Yeah.
1: But I do, because this has happened to me too. I'm okay with people being upset, and he is saying this, and I actually agree with him on this. I'm okay with you being upset about what I actually did. What I don't want is you start adding things to it that I didn't mean or do.
2: Yeah.
1: You know, if you want to stay in the context of you don't think I should speak ill of the country right now, and you think the country's great right now, you love this administration, you love what we're doing around the world, and you're mad at me for disagreeing, you have every right to do that. But don't start adding things like I don't care about veterans or you know, I'm disrespecting veterans and all that, because that now you're adding things to make me sound like more of a villain than I actually am.
2: Yeah.
1: Just be mad about what I actually said.
2: Sure.
4: And you can be. And I do disagree with what he did, but I want to keep it in the context of what he was actually saying that I disagree with.
5: And there's so much American imagery all across all of what they do.
4: Sure. Well, they're an American rock band.
5: Right.
4: It's American rock music.
5: I'm looking at their merch right now, and it's Uncle Sam, it's flags, it's on everything. The Black Crows, American flags, peace flag.
3: Nice hat, y'all.
5: Uncle Sam flag, all that. It's just it's everywhere.
4: Well, it's just like, and I know this is hard for us to do sometimes, is to put on the shoes of people who oppose what we believe. I wouldn't want somebody to say, because I thought Joe Biden and his administration was taking us towards socialism, I think his administration was terrible. I didn't like the Obama administration. I don't like the worldview of the Democratic Party. And if they're in power, if I say I don't like what they're doing with the country, it doesn't mean that I'm now somehow against the veterans of World War II or the Vietnam vets or all those who fought. They actually fought so I could say I didn't like the administration.
3: Yeah. Mm-hmm. I think where you said where he went wrong was the timing of said.
4: Totally agree. With that.
3: His tone and how he talked down to the audience.
4: Totally agree with that.
3: That's where he messed up, because now you've opened the door for everybody to assume just because we're chanting USA, you're mad at us,
4: right?
3: You know, and now that just gets all muddy.
4: Well, Chris, as Greg and I have talked about, Chris has no discernment. Never has.
5: No.
4: Never has. Never will. You know?
5: And, not a filter guy.
4: Yeah. I mean, he lacks wisdom.
3: Yeah.
4: And he did. Now, he did not show any wisdom.
5: No.
4: And a USA chant is not the time to now try to in the middle of that moment, to make them understand you're upset with the administration you don't like.
3: Right.
4: It just doesn't play, because they're doing is chanting USA. Yeah, they're not chanting Trump.
3: No.
4: Yeah. We'll be back.
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0: In a world that has gone nuts, they are here to, well, to point it out.

0: do that all the time.
1: Trying to figure out why you're wearing Nebraska.
2: So if I came in with an Oxford shirt on and it was really at Chocolaca Park, you'd say, "What are you trying to do?"
0: Yes.
1: Huh? Mm-hmm.
2: Well, I mean, if they were playing at Chocolaca Park, that's an hour from here.
0: I mean, it's right. A nice place. We're probably not going to host the College World Series.
1: No, but, I host a lot of conference.
2: By the way, it might. Stuff. You don't know that, Greg. You don't know the future of Oxford.
1: And state championship for high school.
0: Quite a while.
2: Yep. That's fine.
0: Look, that's all right.
2: Mm-hmm. Hey, I just want to apologize to everybody in Nebraska. I tried to do something nice today, and all it's been is ridiculed and mocked.
3: Are y'all going to eat corn on the cob today? No. I probably will.
0: I like my corn off the cob.
2: There you go. I knew it was, I'm the same way. It's become too big a hassle.
0: Oh, and it gets in your teeth. Give me a little cream corn or just cut off. I like when you cut it off.
1: Is it used like Matt Rhule? Is that what it is?
2: Say that again.
1: Your head coach.
2: Uh-huh.
1: Matt Rhule.
2: I like the Nebraska Cornhuskers. I do. I wish they. I'm with all of you. That's what we all agree on. I need their football team to be good again.
0: Yeah.
2: Right.
1: Right.
2: Do they not have any money? Can they not pay anybody in the NIL thing?
3: I know.
2: They need
3: to sell some corn.
2: Do they not have a lot of money? What's the
0: deal? I don't think so.
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8: We've got a brand new Strange Encounters. Adler and I will record that today, and it'll be out this weekend. All right, so, Speedy, I know that you, on the show, suffer from secondhand embarrassment, and you seem to somehow be a magnet. I mean, an absolute magnet for socially awkward moments. But it sounds like you don't have the corner market on that.
9: No, because even if it's a socially awkward moment and I know you, I become you.
8: Right.
9: And I start feeling sorry for you.
8: Right. And then, of course, you're the only person that I've ever known that has created something called third hand embarrassment, when you become embarrassed because you think you're doing poorly,
10: mm-hmm.
8: and the people in the audience are embarrassed for you,
10: yes,
8: and you become concerned about their secondhand embarrassment while you're the person it's all focused on,
10: right?
8: Which we've established is a third-hand embarrassment.
9: Yeah, and that's why I struggle and do very little public speaking in a formal. Yeah. I'm on stage.
8: You owe me with this
9: type deal.
8: Because I heard you got an opportunity the other day, and I heard you lamenting over it.
9: Yeah, and I committed to it. I got to
8: kick off
9: a statewide rodeo kind of thing.
8: Greg, we'll get two shows out of that.
10: Yeah,
8: and we need.
9: I'm be nervous for 3 weeks. Mm-hmm. You know, but so a couple of things. I know y'all don't know what this is like, but I have mm-hmm. I have friends.
8: What are you talking about?
9: And we every now and then we kind of. Can get together and have a dinner or something like that, but it's once every couple of months, probably.
11: Bunch of dudes.
8: Oh, yeah.
9: And just catch up, you know, go get some wings and watch a game or two.
11: Pound a few beers.
8: Yeah. Greg.
9: No, well, Greg. Nobody's drinking.
8: Not everybody thinks like that.
11: Well, just a gathering.
9: And so last month we did that, and then you mean well, but every time, you know, you're leaving, it's like, hey, man, let's do this again.
11: Yeah, and
9: then you look
11: years.
9: Up, it's Christmas, oh, yeah. you know, or something.
8: Hey, but, we ought to do this more often. Yeah.
9: But actually we have a reason, because one of the guys, Pete Bryan, good friend of mine, he's actually retiring.
11: You're talking about old Pete.
9: Old Pete. You remember him from back in the Sidewinder days. He helped coach and all that. Anyway, GLM? He's retiring, and so he is, we're celebrating that, and one of the guys, Scott, has a birthday. Anyway, so we're gonna go tonight and just have dinner and just hang out and whatever.
8: This night right now?
9: Tonight.
8: Okay.
9: Well, that started, a little late.
11: Did a little something on your stomach.
9: Yeah. That started a little late, but I think it was Monday or Tuesday. I can't remember. Of, hey man, what about 6 o'clock Thursday look like? Let's say 6 o'clock dinner, whatever.
11: Everybody
9: well, Jason
11: in.
9: Jason Green, who's one of the guys, I call him the Greg Burgess of Helena, Alabama.
11: Oh, if that's a compliment or not.
9: Well, yeah, he's a great guy, Greg. You'd love him because he's you.
8: Mm-hmm. So he's a turd.
11: I'm saying for
9: yeah,
11: him.
9: He's a turd, but just a nice turd.
11: A compliment
9: but
11: for him.
9: He'll you know what he's thinking.
8: Right.
9: He talks. He thinks out loud, and he's just like Greg. He called me night before last at because we're going to meet at 6 at 5:50, and goes, hey, where are you? So, and I said, well, I'm at home. What are you talking about?
8: So this is Tuesday night.
11: I'm about to fall asleep.
9: You're not coming? Yeah. You're not coming? What are you talking about? What do you mean I'm not coming? I'm thinking, what have I missed?
8: No, I know. Terrible
11: feeling.
8: How are
11: you going in your mind?
9: Yeah, I know, because I know it's on
8: me. Terrible feeling.
9: And he goes, I mean, I'm at the restaurant. Well, where are you? And I said, you're at the restaurant? And he's silent. Oh, no. Oh, I thought that was tonight.
8: Oh no.
9: And I said, wait a minute. You thought that we were all meeting tonight? It's Thursday night. Oh man, you know, cause he works hard and he'll let you know, but he does. He
8: is like Greg.
9: Yeah. And,
8: so you took this shot.
9: He said, man, I saw the text and I thought I got it all mixed up and I thought it said Tuesday night.
8: Oh man.
9: Oh no. I've been sitting here for an hour.
8: An hour?
9: And because his route and everything, he was so behind in the day, by the time he went home and then turned around and came back, he's like, I would only be home for like 10, 15 minutes. So he's like, I might as well stay out. I'll go ahead and get us a table. But now you got to pull two together because we bring a crowd.
8: Hold on. He's holding two tables.
9: Yes. And this restaurant is not real big.
8: And has been holding two tables on the wrong night.
9: Right. Since 5 p.m. and we're supposed to eat at 6, he calls me at 5:50. He's asked the restaurant to pull two big tables together.
8: No, and
9: said, he said, man, I even did a solid. Man, I got everybody waters.
8: So no, he does not. Oh,
9: yes.
8: Not waters on the table.
9: Yes.
8: And
9: he said, everybody's been looking at me for 50 minutes because I'm messing the whole restaurant. It's not a big restaurant. It's good, but it's not a big restaurant. And so now he's taking two big tables from the restaurant, and the waitress kept on coming back going, when are they going to be here? You know, because you're holding the whole restaurant
11: up. Yeah, you got people standing in line to be seated.
9: Yeah, well, suddenly I became him. And I was like, buddy, I am so sorry.
8: You're not going to believe this,
9: but it's not tonight. It's not tonight. Oh, man. I've been sitting. Now he gets mad at himself.
8: And then you start becoming him. Like, you're sitting down there with waters on the table.
9: And now he's awkwardly like,
8: is that down at Chumbawamba's?
9: Hey, man, they're not coming.
8: Is it Chumbawamba's, that place she's like? And it called Chumbawamba's or something?
9: No.
12: That's a band.
11: Chubb Fathers.
9: The Chubb Fathers.
8: Oh, Chumbawamba's.
9: Now, this was Jefferson's is what I was talking about.
8: Okay, okay.
9: And so anyway, long story short, he had the wrong night. pulled two tables together, had us all drinks. He said he was even hungry and had a basket of like chips and told her to take it back because we'd all walk in making fun of him because he's already been eaten. And so he messed the whole restaurant up
8: so
9: for
8: now,
9: 50 prime time too.
11: Is he going tonight?
9: Now he said he's so hurt he didn't know if he's going tonight because he didn't know if he can do it two nights in one week. But I believe so. I'm probably gonna swing. He lives really close.
8: Well, if he's hanging out with y'all, he's gonna get pummeled.
9: Oh, yes. Yeah. Have y'all ever gotten like a reservation? Have y'all ever gotten something wrong? I know. Forgotten on accident and stood people up. Rick, you have
8: Rick,
9: that horror story.
8: You're known for that.
9: Yeah, you're known for that. But have you ever just gotten the wrong night?
11: I don't know.
8: Yes, I have.
11: Usually not that stupid.
9: You have?
8: I have. I've done that before.
9: Like gone in and thought you were having dinner with somebody?
8: I have. Yeah, never gone to that point where I'm sitting down waiting, but catching myself in it while like I'm walking in the restaurant. When I don't see anybody.
9: God.
8: And then I'm like, oh, this is the wrong night.
11: Now, I have forgotten to go to one, thought it was a different night.
8: Now,
11: they call me, and I'm like, oh, God, I'm a long way from
8: I've
11: that.
8: Done that, too.
9: Yeah. And it never came up with him, because we'll text or communicate, him and some of the other guys do, too. And everybody's like, well, maybe it's on me. And he's like, no, it is. It's on me. I look down. Mm. The sun was shining.
11: So you did that, didn't you?
9: And I go like, oh, man, I just got my knife mixed up. He sat there for an hour, messed the whole thing up.
8: Listen, in classic form, did you hear what Speedy said? His first thought was, hey, man, did I do something wrong? So you already think, yeah.
11: Thought it was on you for something.
9: Yeah, yeah, well, I'm like, did I mislead you or did we text or what? Maybe I should have followed up with you.
8: Right.
9: But we're dudes.
8: Right.
9: We don't communicate.
8: No,
9: we
8: no.
9: just show up.
8: It's getting hard to see the day.
9: Y'all, the main part of the restaurant was empty with a bunch of waters. And his sitting
7: this
9: there.
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0: 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Selling will be 70 plus good young pairs. Will be black or black white face, Charolais cross, some Brahman cross. 90 head of black and black white face bred cows. 20 head of Charolais cross bred cows. 20 head of red and red white face bred cows, and we'll also have some Brahman cross young bred cows. Also selling will be 4 red Sim Angus commercial bulls coming 2 years old, as well as 2 2-year-old registered Brangus bulls. For more information, call Stan Adams at 334-726-2181, Chase Adams at 334-726-2825, or Jaron King at 334-648-9850. Come join us Saturday, June 13th at noon at South Alabama Stockyard in Brundage for this replacement cow sale. Like us on Facebook for videos and pictures of consigned cattle, and come see us at our weekly sales every Wednesday at noon.

0: Father's Day sale Saturday, June 13th at noon. You don't want to miss this great lineup of replacement cattle to add value to your herd. This is a closed consignment sale. Selling will be 70 plus good young pairs. Will be black or black white face, Charolais cross, some Brahman cross. 90 head of black and black white face bred cows. 20 head of Charolais cross bred cows. 20 head of red and red white face bred cows, and we'll also have some Brahman cross young bred cows. Also selling will be 4 red Sim Angus commercial bulls coming 2 years old, as well as 2 2-year-old registered Brangus bulls. For more information, call Stan Adams at 334-726-2181, Chase Adams at 334-726-2825, or Jaron King at 334-648-9850. 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Like us on Facebook for videos and pictures of consigned cattle, and come see us at our weekly sales every Wednesday at noon.
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0: In the movie, by the way, Jared Leto, back to Jared Leto and Masters of the Universe.
1: Boy, we came all the way back around.
0: Boom.
1: Didn't we?
0: There he is.
2: Isn't there one with the guy that played in Almost Famous, Billy Crudup? I thought I saw a Prefontaine with him. Maybe I'm wrong.
3: Maybe. No, you're probably right.
2: I may be wrong.
1: Rick Burgess Show, Unscreened Phone Calls.
0: Without Limits, Greg, yes.
1: That was the one.
0: Without
4: Limits. Rick, what about Babylon Bee? They have been on fire here lately.
1: Unbelievable. They're having the time of their life right now.
2: Oh, yeah. There's so much material, they can't get it all out.
4: Oh, Chick-fil-A celebrates Pride Month by putting salt on the fries from Sodom and Gomorrah.
1: Oh, from Lot's wife. Yeah.
2: You got it wrong.
1: You didn't quite get it right, but hey, Chick-fil-A celebrates Pride Month by salting the waffle fries with salt from Lot's wife. Gosh, that's good.
2: That's good.
1: It's cutting.
2: And the guy thought it was a little different.
1: But
2: still acceptable.
1: Well, that kind of humor is, you know, that had a lot of words in it. Mm. I agree. I mean, some of that's not easy. Rick Burgess Show, Unscreened Phone Calls. Go ahead.
5: Good morning, Rick. How are y'all?
1: Good.
5: Good. Hey, Rick, I know how you get so frustrated about stupid people on the road and the roundabouts.
1: Yes.
5: Well, yesterday I was on a pretty busy road, two-lane road. You know, you have the two-lane roads with the median in the middle for turning lanes.
1: Sure.
5: Well, yesterday the lady in front of me decided she wanted to turn left, but she never got into the turning lane. She stayed in the main lane.
1: Why, everybody, don't we all know what that other lane's for? It's got arrows and everything. By the way, on that note, slow traffic. Coming up a hill or something, slow traffic, turning lane over here, you're turning left at the top of the hill. How quick do you jump out in it?
3: Pretty quick. Into the turning lane, the long turning lane. I get on over there.
1: I do too.
3: Yeah.
1: Did you know that's against the law? That there's a place you're supposed to get over?
2: Oh, yeah.
3: If the lane's not.
2: I actually got the broken line.
1: I actually got ticketed for that.
3: When?
1: It's been a few years ago.
3: So you cross over the solid line?
1: What happened was everybody was sitting in a red light. I wanted to get in the turn lane. Well, way back here, though, there's other arrows for people needing to turn into parking lots.
2: So you
3: got in way early.
1: I jumped in.
3: Yeah.
1: And I was told by the officer who was doing his job that I needed to wait till it was my entrance for that
3: right.
1: And I jumped into just that lane.
2: I did that.
1: To pass all the sitting traffic to get up there and turn.
2: If you're going across four lanes and you pull out and there's no median, but there is one of them, and you sit in it like it's that's also illegal.
1: Is it really?
2: Yeah.
1: Oh, well, that's the way I get across places sometimes.
2: I'm telling you.
1: Rick Burgess Show, Unscreened Phone Calls. Go ahead.
2: Come on.
6: Morning, boys.
1: Hey, buddy.
6: I'm still laughing about Greg. He said, "Hell with them eggs and vegetables. You better bring him something. It better be a cold natty light."
1: Yeah. And I've checked the trash can after
2: take a fritter.
1: Some brought those. You bring him a natty light or a fritter. Let me tell you where it's not going, in the trash can.
2: No. Well, that's right, Rick.
3: Well, you know, you want Millie to love you because that's your dog, Greg.
2: Sure.
3: And she doesn't like you.
2: No.
3: Crack you an egg over her food and oh, she'll love you to death.
2: Really? It's kind of gross. I'll try. She ain't been eating good.
3: Shad?
2: Oh, really? You might throw your gallbladder out. What do you expect?
1: Well, that's true.
3: Oh, yeah, it might run right through her.
1: Wish it would have affected me that way. It just didn't.
3: So bring Greg some eggs so he can do that.
1: No. We'll be right back.
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8: 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We're located at the corner of Highway 111 and 14, just down from Wetumpka High School. Our phone number is 478-3333.

I-92, it's Andy Scott. The Montgomery Biscuits in town taking on the Knoxville Smokies tonight. Soccer jersey giveaway. Mm-hmm. And then Country Night Saturday night. Greg Thomas has your tickets for that in the 5 o'clock hour today. Some

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It's 30 minutes in a row on your home for the Rick Burgess Show in the morning. 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

I-92 with Andy Scott, and how awesome would it be to see Kenny Chesney perform this one live at the Sphere in Las Vegas? Trip for two, out for all the fun, VIP all the way. Text keyword I'll have for you just after 2 o'clock so we can get you in for that chance to win. I-92.

I-92 with Andy Scott. Maybe looking for some last-minute plans for the evening, maybe date night. Grab some dinner and then head downtown Prattville. Summer sounds continuing at the Lyric tonight, 6 until 9 o'clock. The Lynn Sisters making their debut for the first time. Here's Jason Aldean, Crazy Town on I-92.

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10: If you are struggling with substance abuse, alcohol, pills, whatever it may be, first of all, it's nothing to be ashamed of. We know addiction is a brain disease, and we also know getting into recovery can be tough. Also, in case this helps, I want to tell you about a new study at a Harvard School of Public Health, which found that spiritual belief, the idea of a steady religious practice, had a protective effect from addiction. Experts we talked to told us there were probably a few reasons why this might be the case. Number one, excessive drug and alcohol use would not be the norm in a religious community, and people want to fit in. Two, a belief in a higher power provides people with hope and solace, great foils for addiction. And three, and I think there's some merit to this, regular attendance in a faith community also provides connection. Just like in AA, camaraderie and social support is often what you need. I'm Dr. Sanjay Gupta, helping you live a better life.
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